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So I'll Nolan Boy.

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1: 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Apa naga?
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8: Yo, ngaray ako mga kawachar. And I'm here at Women Gining Festival 2022, and I am joined by
9: Sally from Bula Bula Arts.
8: Yo, how are you enjoying the festival?
9: Yeah, it's great. It's really fantastic to bring the community together and for all younger people to come together, celebrate culture and music.
8: Minmak, which band are you excited for?
9: The Yellow Nation Band, of course, which are from Remangini. So we've got Romeo, Cantilla and Justin. And they're just doing such a great job with their music this year. And obviously Andrew Guduiwi as well, long-time fan of him.
8: Winmark. How has Bula Bula Arts been part of the festival?
9: So Bula Bula Arts will be running a colouring in competition, and the entry form is actually a piece of artwork by one of our artists, Angela Benuara Malibia. And so it depicts Raipuni Dawu, which is freshwater story, and she's painted it on behalf of her Genelbingal clan from Ngalliyindi.
8: So thank you. Dual Bakpiri Festival Women Gining 2022. Numakangama Yolmu Radio on 88.9.
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11: 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I enjoyed festival since I was little. 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
13: Yo, walal, namir numa, kamarang dual, Dr. Jamie, munay munay, ngara ganin na, na kapanggal ka iningal, kalawin kong or, tiyang bala, ka napur ka jama pulo butur po'y ready wa dawo. 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
14: Main mak lenyo, main mak kara kamarang.
15: Yo, main mak perkap mre kamarang.
13: Before, we've talked a lot about the different parts of the ear and about ear disease. This time, we'll talk about silent ear disease. Nakun gayul mutrupoi reiri. But first, we'll go through those different parts of the ear again. There's that outside part of the ear that we know and we can see. Our butthro and that ear canal, and that goes through to the eardrum, which sits on the inside. And then there is the middle part of the ear, which is like a small room, and that has small bones sitting inside that room. And then there is the inside part of the ear, which is shaped like a mindung.
14: Mm-hmm.
13: And then there is that one other part of the ear, is that rakki, that tube that goes from the middle part of the ear, that napungawoi butturo, to the nose. But we can't see that. That's inside our head.
14: Yeah, pichan. 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
13: Yo. So when we hear sound, that sound travels through the air. It travels to the outside part of our ear and to our eardrum. And then that sound travels through to the inside part of our ear. So from the outside of our ear to the inside, through the middle ear to the inside part of the ear, and then to the brain.
15: Mora ka marching ngay ngole bala jinaga lang ni mitra kurupan ngay ngole dao bala marching ngole bala nam ka ni mulok kuria yakko
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13: yo al
14: ma.
13: And so normally when we get that ear disease, we get germs in the middle part of our ear. And they reproduce and reproduce and they form pus. And that pus sits inside the middle part of our ear.
15: Riri mirja balinya butoro ngai ngole na win muka parpa wandiraka
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15: yo.
13: But there is another riri that we can get in our ear, and it's much harder for us to see that riri. Ngay nakun gayul riri, or silent ear disease, we would say Belandakur.
14: Kayul baga nga rong a reading.
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15: Yo, you will can I to be can marchi eh? Naitong ni wika wonder eh? Naitong la chan bing or napunga oing or butterong rock matching or a cabalang or lil. Angain balanging on eh? Now we and yaka bar pine wika and gana butter oing on eh? Naitoka wondering on eh? 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
13: eh? Yo. But sometimes, especially if we have a cold, ngalpar, that rakki, that can swell and that can become blocked. So, na ngay do dulmungur yun ga dal yur.
15: Yeah.
13: 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And this happens a lot for jamarkuli.
15: Walala.
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13: 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So we can't hear well. Limorto ganga manma ngama.
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13: 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There's no pus and they don't feel any pain. They just can't hear. 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
15: Muka?
13: Yo. Man McDowell, Manda. 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Let's have a break. Ga ngama manikai ga rungi rali.
14: Ma, yalala muka. Ma, man makyo.
13: Ma. This program is brought to you by the National Indigenous Ear Health Campaign, an Australian government initiative. The views expressed in this program are not necessarily the views of the Australian government.

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1: Ma, main makmanda. Now, for this last story, let's talk about how we recognise when Jamrakuli and Ngalapal have that ear disease, and also about how we can help them if they have ear disease. Manymak, so yesterday, Rabro, we were talking about some of the ways that Yolngu know to recognise people with ear disease. Nakun, if we see Walal Ngurichimir or Parpagawandir, Butrukur, Wana Wurpo.
2: Yo, eh, Nali Nali Bem, the Marangim, Padana Yutubana Napa, Buturirimi.
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3: 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Your Butter Riremir Gangoni.
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3: 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Happy Yan Yolongo, or Darangan, the only you to Nama.
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1: Yo. Manyumak tao. Ka, what are some of those ways that we talked about that we can help Yolngu who are Butrudumuk or Dongolo? Yolngu do this really well, I think much better than Balanda.
3: You are you now Muka Wangato, Palangone, Urpindo, now sign language to all.
1: Yo
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3: 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What pam to sign language wanga? Eh?
1: Yeah.
3: Palayangon yolongo dongolo yolongo. 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
1: 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Another way that's really good to help is to sometimes giving that child more attention and sitting away from lots of noise. So sitting away from children that are playing and making noise or other ritakai jama, because it's really hard if you can't hear very well. It's really hard when there's lots of different noises going on. But if there's just one gain ritakai, wangan matta, it's much easier.
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1: 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So ngone tissue, na yelungi. 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
3: Yo.
1: 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But a really important thing for us to all try and do is to prevent duali butter boy riri so that we can all hear and learn well.
4: Koleman.
1: Yo.
4: Kolmaram.
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1: 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They kill those germs that cause ear disease. 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

0: My name is Beatrice Chena from Madea. 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
1: The tranquil bush awakened to the droning of a truck. Along the track to Woolna, trailing clouds of whirling dust. It's Vaughnie Litchfield driving, Bill Hunter right beside. 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

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They reckoned old George Hunter was the strongest man around. 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

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This big old buffalo bull stood up and caught him by surprise. His party scaled a sapling that was bending from the weight. 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

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But the challenge wasn't honored, and the old man staggered back. 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A contest then ensued.

0: The buffalo pushed the old man back, but the old man pushed again, and the two were locked in battle on that lonely grassy plain. They stopped and both stood face to face. An old hunter, dripping sweat, slowly dropped his hands away and took a backward step. The old bull stood a moment, then turned its head for home.
1: Can't be.
0: And trotted off towards the scrub. 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

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From the alligator rivers, down the track to Catherine Town, and out past Daly Riverway, that story did the rounds. So became a legend. You might hear the oldies say, George Hunter wrestled a buffalo bull and lived to walk away.

0: Merry Christmas, Australia.
1: Just a general idea.
2: Clear.
3: Oh, you start again. Oh, yeah.

0: Yeah, this is one take.
1: The time is 10:00.
2: Well, Cool Bill, Karen Durante with NIRS News, coming to you from the lands of the Yuggera and Turrbal peoples. In this bulletin, Apple offers a sneak preview of its newest AI tech. Former rugby league player opens up about his sexuality. And Where's Mary? The search continues for an escapee Tasmanian devil on the Gold Coast. But we begin tonight with a new report, which has found Australians are skipping meals, going without healthcare and living in unsuitable housing due to the high cost of living. National Radio News' David Wilson has the story.
3: Anglicare Australia's 2026 Cost of Living Index shows a single person or job seeker would fall behind by $251 a week after basic living expenses. A single parent household on the parenting payment would fall behind by $174 a week, while a couple with two children on job seeker is $428 behind. The organisation says job seeker and other payments have failed to keep pace with the real cost of essentials like housing, food and transport. It's calling on the federal government to urgently raise job seeker and other income support payments.
2: Rock from an undersea volcano has inundated some coastal villages in Papua New Guinea. Pumice stone from a volcano in the Bismarck Sea is washing ashore in Manus Province. It's prompted food, water and health concerns in vulnerable communities. Prime Minister James Marape has asked government agencies to assess the volcanic activity. It's more than a Siri makeover. Apple has revealed plans to launch an AI-powered version of its voice assistant at its Worldwide Developers Conference in California. It will feature advanced skills, greater data access, and a dedicated app. Analysts say it could change the way Australians use AI. The announcement comes 2 years after the tech giant announced a major overhaul for Siri. Research from one of Australia's emerging technology analysts, Telsi, shows more than 17.4 million Australians have embraced AI tools in everyday life. To sport now, and former Roosters, Eels and Warriors prop Kane Evans has become the second rugby league player to reveal he's gay. Former Manly and Cowboys forward Ian Roberts made his announcement 30 years ago. Evans has shared the internal battle he's experienced since he was 15.
4: I was living in denial. From a young age, I know that, you know, I know that I'm gay, but I went down every other avenue to sort of build up these walls to be someone to escape who I am.
2: That was former rugby league player Kane Evans speaking on Channel 9. Now, stop listening if you don't want to know the results of Game 3 of the NBA Final Series. The San Antonio Spurs have beaten the New York Knicks in Game 3 of the NBA Finals in New York. The Spurs won 115 points to 111 to claim their first win of the series. Victor Wembanyama scored 32 points to lead his team to victory. Jalen Brunson had 32 points for New York. The Knicks lead the series 2-1. A Tasmanian devil that has been missing on the Gold Coast has been spotted, but she's proving elusive. Mary, the Tasmanian devil, escaped from her enclosure at the Paradise Country Wildlife Park last Tuesday. She was seen on a security camera in a Gold Coast suburb a few kilometres from the park on Sunday, and the search is now focusing on the area. Humane traps have been put in place to try and catch her. And now here's what you can expect on your country tomorrow. Rabubi Broome, sunny 33, 25 and mostly sunny for Baldy Perth. Tandanya, Adelaide, a top of 24 in partly cloudy conditions. Also partly cloudy conditions for Nam, Melbourne, but a top of 21. 18 for Nipaluma, Hobart. On Ngunnawal and Ngambri country or Canberra, a shower of 2, 23. 23 also for Gadigal country, Sydney. Showers forecast for Magogan, Brisbane. Brisbane and 24. Gimoy, Cairns, a shower or two, 32. Partly cloudy for Garamilla, Darwin, and a top of 34 forecast. And Mbatha, Alice Springs, partly cloudy and 22. While on Thursday, Island, Waibeni, a shower or two and windy conditions and a top of 30. And that's the latest NIRS news.
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I'm just coming up that monastery. 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
3: 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I'm the bass player with Yoti Indie Band, and you're listening to Yongo Radio. 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

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don't know, I don't know, I don't know, I don't know, I don't know, I don't know, I don't know, I don't know, I don't know, I don't know, I don't know, I don't know, I don't know, I don't know, I don't know, I don't know, I don't know, I don't know, I don't know, I don't know, I don't know, I don't know, I don't know, I don't know, I don't know, I don't know, I don't know, I don't know, I 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

0: Yo, that's it.
1: As we stand at the crossroads and we look at our future, the challenge is not to wear the black armband or the white blindfold, but to have the courage and wisdom to mark out a future that we can be proud to hand on to the next generations.

0: tuan jawalo 7 a.m. You ngon maci berai una mingin una ngatau na jamau kaja malam maci ngurir un.
1: Hello, I'm Adam Evans with the NIRS News. The opinions of young Indigenous people have been heard and they're reflected in the new report on youth engagement. Joel Matisek from SNAIC, the National Voice for Our Children, says the 150 young First Nations people have contributed to the report to develop a model that's unlike any others in the country. He says they enjoyed being a key part of the process.
2: As we continue to talk with those young people, they we're getting really excited about what this thing can look like and what this can be. And that's really cool. And at the same time, it's also a responsibility that myself and SNAIC holds strongly. Like that sense of responsibility was, yes, it's really cool for young people to have excitement and we support it, but there's also responsibility for us to continue to work with those young people to do something meaningful.
1: AI technology is set to change the education and careers of Indigenous rangers. James Cook University is working to build an education system that includes the traditional knowledge, culture and experience of rangers. JCU's Deputy Vice Chancellor of Indigenous Education and Strategy, Professor Mark Nacker, is testing the AI approach with Indigenous rangers in the Northern Territory. He says it could be rolled out further in the future.
3: It's certainly one of the options we're thinking about, you know, that's over the horizon as a potential for what future degrees might be. And yes, we do hope that it will have a lot of value in terms of our forward thinking.
1: The Prime Minister has backed Victorian Premier Jacinda Allan amid speculation about her future. New polling reveals the majority of voters of Victoria believe it's time for Miss Allan to be replaced. That includes almost one in four Labor voters. The Freshwater Strategy poll has Labor's primary vote on 23%, the state's coalition on 27%, and One Nation on 25%. Ms Allan says she won't be resigning before November's state election. Mr Albanese says she's the best person to lead Victoria.
4: Well, the Premier's doing a great job, and the Premier's a proud regional representative as well. It's a great thing that a local MP here in Bendigo is the Premier of Victoria, and Jacinda's doing a great job.
1: And the ceasefire between the US and Iran has been thrown into question after the downing of a US helicopter. US President Donald Trump has vowed to respond after an Apache, which was patrolling the Strait of Hormuz, was allegedly shot down by Iran. Both pilots have been rescued and were uninjured. We'll have more coming up next.
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1: To sport, and the Matildas beat Mexico 3-1 last night in Sydney. The Matildas started strong with a goal by Alana Kennedy 22 minutes in, with Mexico levelling the score 4 minutes later. Mexico's keeper Estefany Barreras scored a goal for the Tillies after a shot by Sam Kerr bounced off her back and into the net.
8: We worked on, as we're progressing, to get forward a little bit quicker. And I think with Haley there, staying higher was a little bit easier. But look, these are exactly the games we need. You know, this intensity, this pressure, this continuous 90 minutes of just go, go, go.
1: That was Matilda's coach, Joe Montemero, talking to Prime. Caitlin Ford also scored for her 150th appearance for Australia. Now for a look at the capital city weather around the country. A shower or two in Magajim, Brisbane with a top of 23. 23 in a shower or two in Gadigal Country, Sydney. And it's 15 with showers on Ngunnawal, Gambri Country, Canberra. 18 in showers in Nam, Melbourne. And a shower or two in Nipaluna, Hobart with a max of 18. A top of 17 in showers easing in Tundunya, Adelaide. A shower or two in 18 degrees in Morley, Perth, and mostly sunny in Garamilla, Darwin, with a top of 33. If you have any stories that you'd like to share with us, you can send us an email to news@nirs.org.au.
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We, when we look back to the Ngandara land, you know, you can see it's a beautiful place when you're climbing the mountains, climbing the rocks. 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And now today we share this story from Tamu Kapali, and we share it with other people around us to keep our culture strong and keep our health strong and our spirit strong and keep us together. 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It's sad when you do things like that, but when you go bush without other people around you, or families, you make yourself strong and proud of yourself. And that's why all Indigenous people should be sharing the Dreamtime stories together and have history there with together. 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
5: Anybody got any special requests for us to do? John Henry? 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

0: Hey, this microphone's got a screw loose here. 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
2: 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Habi yan aga.
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5: Yo, bukmak na amin nung ma. Ngaray ako bulkano, kawang ay ngara ka doon, yung radio, nulun boyong or. 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